0: FM.
1: This thing right here is letting all the ladies know what guys talk about. You know, the finer things.

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1: 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I've only ever

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I might love you again. I see how I feel now that you're acting like that. Well, I know.

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1: Open up, man.
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2: You made her catch you?
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2: But who?
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2: Nah.
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